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your cigarette break. 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And isn't it ironic?

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1: Thank you very much. 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It's called Somebody to Love.

And I touched your face, narcotic mindful lace, Mary Jane. 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And I touched your face.

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3: 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Also known as the Justified Ancients of Moon.

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1: 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You know you drive me up a wall.